0: It's Backstage Country. I'm Elena. We got Ashley Cook hanging out this week. Okay. And I'm so glad you are here because you're about to become super busy. Not like you aren't already, but like you're about to kick off your world tour in just about a month.
1: I'm so excited.
0: I can only imagine what you're feeling right now. And I cannot wait to see what that brain of yours is working up. Because like I told you so many times, like I love your vision for writing. I love your vision for visuals. I love your vision for touring and those moments. So how is that vision coming together right now?
1: It's coming. It's definitely coming. I feel like I have so many ideas that I want to execute and only so much of a budget and like space on a stage to actually make it happen. But I have amazing, you know, team members that are helping me put it all together. And I just, for this tour, my main goal that I said to everybody when I was planning all of this is I was like, all right, I really just want to make sure that this tour feels visually different than the headline tours I've done in the past. Because I've done two headline tours. Both of them were like fresh off of my first album coming out and then off of Your Place going number one. Mm-hmm. And so I was still pretty new in the game and I didn't have like any budget to work with and was trying to kind of figure it out. And so it was just like, they looked very similar. They sounded really great, but and some of the songs were different. But
0: you could only do so much.
1: Yeah, I mean, it's just the nature of it. And thankfully I got to play shows, you know? I mean, some people don't even have the budget to play shows. Mm-hmm. So I got to go headline tour twice, which was so fun. But I just, when I look back at the videos, even myself, if I look back at the Your Place tour versus Shot in the Dark tour, I can't really see visually a big difference between the two tours. Like, they were both so fun, but it was a similar set list and similar songs and a similar setup and the same band members and all of it. And I still have the exact same band, but I told everybody, I'm like, hey, bigger budget, which is awesome. Mm-hmm. I want to visually make it look really different. And I've been telling everybody to wear blue. So like every night's going to be a blue out, we're calling it. Like the whole sea of blue, of all the fans wearing blue.
0: Yes.
1: It's just going to be a little more curated and intentional with like the experience that they're going to have, which I think will be fun and something different that people haven't seen from before. So like the fans that have come to both the headline tours in the past, they're going to be like, whoa, this is a
0: totally
1: different experience.
0: Yeah. What is it like having that bigger budget, but like having to still stay within it? Like, because I know your ideas are big.
1: Oh yeah. I'm like, let's get a, you know, hanging chandelier disco ball.
0: Yeah.
1: And they're like, Ashley, what? It's the Ryman. You can't hang a disco ball from the Ryman. But yeah, I definitely have a world of ideas that I can't wait to get to execute, whether it's, you know, this tour or three tours from now, you know, but it's been fun. It's been fun to get to, I have a great team, a great touring team, a great management team, like everybody. And I feel like they've done a really great job with saying, hey, Ash, go dream. So yeah, it's been really fun. And it's been also really cool to see like tickets moving the way they are. Like it's been fun to see, cause I haven't been on tour in a second. I haven't been on headline tour in a minute. And with this new music, like you just never know. You never know how it's gonna be received. That's the nature of this industry and not knowing what the next project will do or won't do. And it's been cool to see the fans really show up and care and buy the tickets and, you know, impressive numbers and all this stuff. So it's been really fun to get to put together.
2: Don't go anywhere. 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
1: This is Ashley Cook. Stick around because we're going to share some new music. I hope you're going to love it. The Backstage Breakout single is coming your way in just a few on Backstage Country.

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1: It's Backstage Country. Ashley Cook is your host this week. We're playing some of her hits, and we cannot go this week without playing the first number one song, Your Place.
2: Absolutely.
1: Ashley, it's been almost a year since this one number one. How did it change your life, or if it did, in what ways, like immediately into today?
2: Yeah. This song really changed my life in a lot of different ways. I mean, obviously, as an artist getting your first number one song, it changes the rooms that you're in and the opportunities that you're given. And it changes a lot career-wise, like just the amount of things that you have access to after that first number one. But for me personally, it changed a lot about how I thought about decision-making. I don't know if you know the backstory to this, but Your Place was a song that I loved and believed in, but my team wasn't super, super passionate about off the beginning.
1: Wild.
2: Off the jump. I know. And I just remember, you know, I'm a very indecisive person. I've always been very indecisive and have a hard time making decisions. I love to survey people. I love to ask a lot of questions and get opinions. Mm. And this song was one that I didn't care what the opinion was. I just was like, this is a smash. This song, I believe it and I love it and I feel it. And the crowds that came to my headline shows, they believed it and they sang it. And it just had this organic flame to it that just happened. Mm. And I think it was because I just so deeply and desperately believed in that song. So for me, it changed a lot, not only career-wise, but it allowed me to really listen to my inner voice and my inner sureness when it comes to music and what I want to release, and not just listening to the people around me. And they're an amazing team. I mean, they've chosen a lot of things that I said no to that have ended up being a great thing in my career because they pushed me to do it. And so I love them, I value them, I trust them for sure. But this is one of those songs that taught me a lesson about trusting myself and my own, what I want to say as an artist, because there are so many artists in this world that sing all different kinds of songs. And if you don't know what song is your song, what song you sing, and what something you want to say, then everybody else could sing your song. So what do I want to say? Who am I as an artist? And I think that that song really taught me what that means and who I am to my core as an artist, and things that feel the most in line with what I want to say and who I want to be.
1: Being authentic is everything, especially these days. So did anybody come up to you from the label, like, you know, when it actually went number one, to be like, okay, yeah, sorry,
2: I got a formal apology for sure. But we're all the best of friends. I love my team. I love my label. I mean, Big Loud's incredible.
1: Yeah.
2: And again, there's been so many things that they've pushed me on that I've been like, I don't know, and then I've done it, and it's been one of my favorite songs or one of the best moments of my career. So that's the beauty of working with a team and having opinions, is having different voices in the room, and I love that. But also my voice matters too, and I think that's important, and we all just respect each other and love working together. And that was one of those moments I found my voice in the room, and that was really important, you know?
0: Coming up next, more with Ashley Cook on Backstage Country.
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1: I'm a Gemini. I'm always all over the place, like trying to figure out what I want, when I want, and all the things.
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0: Backstage Country. We got Ashley Cook hosting this week. And Ashley, your self-titled album, it just came out on Friday. And now, let's start with Baby Blues, considering this is the single right now.
1: Yes, yes it is. This is one of those songs that is a different chapter for me. It's fun, it's flirty, it's just a good time. And it's really cool to see how fans have grabbed onto it. And, like, I mean, I go to these shows and people are holding up signs asking me to serenade their husbands or their wives or whatever. And I'm like, oh, this is so fun. So it's been so fun to get to see how it's kind of taken on a life of its own, and now that it's just growing to be such a big song. That's all you can ask for. I think I remember with Your Place, a similar thing happened where I started teasing it online, you know, before it was even recorded. Like, it was just the demo that I started teasing. Same thing with Baby Blues. And then I fought for it in the rooms, and I was like, I want to cut the song. And
0: having those experiences back to back with two different songs where your instincts were right, does it make you trust your instincts on, like, a new level?
1: I will say, yeah.
0: Yeah.
1: I'm naturally a really indecisive person. Like, I just feel like I have a hard time. I'm a Gemini. I'm always all over the place, like, trying to figure out what I want, when I want, and all the things. And I feel like with Your Place, with It's Been a Year and Baby Blues are three songs that, you know, my team were like, these are great songs, but they thought other songs would kind of be the more, you know, spearheading songs. And I had a gut feeling about all three of those songs. And now they're the biggest songs in my set. And so it's just a really cool thing where, you know, the creativity and God and all of the things, I feel like it all aligns to create this art that then translates past what I'm trying to do. You know, it's just
0: so validating.
1: It's really cool. Yeah,
0: it really is.
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I'm Ashley Cook, your Backstage Country host this week, and I'm sharing cuts from my just released brand new self-titled album. Coming up, the story behind my current single, which is on the album, Baby Blues.

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1: It's Backstage Country. We got Ashley Cook hosting this week. And Ashley, your self-titled album, it just came out on Friday. And now we have to talk about everything.
2: Let's talk about it.
1: Let's talk about it. Let's start with Baby Blues, considering this is the single right now.
2: Yes, it is.
1: First off, congratulations. 70 first day ads.
2: Yeah, thank you. So I think it was like 77 or something.
1: Over 70.
2: It was crazy.
1: I mean, it's crazy. And the whole life of this song is crazy because it really has taken on a life of its own.
2: Absolutely.
1: It's gone viral a million times already. Yeah. Continues to every time you perform it live.
2: Yeah.
1: Just what has this journey with this song been like for you?
2: It's been crazy. I won't lie. You know, I mean, I first teased that song on social media back, like, gosh, top of last year, I want to say.
1: Like,
2: so it's been a minute, and fans were so in love with it. They were, like, begging for the song, really wanting it. I made this whole moment in my show because of it. And it's one of those songs that just feels easy. It was easy to write. It's easy to listen to. It's flirty. It's fun, which I feel like a lot of my music up to this point, just because of the nature of the relationships that I've been in, has been, like, kind of, like, you know, sassy or sad or heartbreaking. And so this is one of those songs that is a different chapter for me. It's fun. Mm-hmm. It's flirty. It's just a good time, and it's really cool to see how fans have grabbed onto it. And, like, I mean, I go to these shows and people are holding up signs asking me to serenade their husbands or their wives or whatever, and I'm like, ah, this is so fun. So it's been so fun to get to see how it's kind of taken on a life of its own, and now that it's just growing to be such a big song.
1: I mean, and it's gotten, big song is an understatement, because I mean, I see the videos of you doing this live and you almost can't hear you at this point.
2: It's crazy.
1: Right?
2: That's all you can ask for, right? Like, I remember with Your Place, a similar thing happened where I started teasing it online, you know, before it was even recorded. Like, it was just the demo that I started teasing. Same thing with Baby Blues. And then I fought for it in the rooms, and I was like, I want to cut the song, and my team didn't really believe in it. And that's just the nature of it, you know? I mean, they were like, yeah, it's a good song, but, like, we think these other songs are better. And that's the beauty of, you know, a team and subjectivity and whatever. But I was like, I really just have a feeling about the song. And the same kind of thing happened with Your Place that did with Baby Blues, where I start teasing it, I start playing it at shows. You see this organic reaction start to build with the song, and next thing you know, it's just trumping every other song that I've tried to make the focus track, you know? It's like it just has this life of its own, and that's such a beautiful thing, and I would never complain about that, because it's amazing to have fans get to kind of take the reins and say, we want this song.
1: Right.
2: And
1: I mean, that's what everybody would dream to do.
2: Yeah.
0: This is Backstage Country. More just ahead with Ashley Cook.
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1: Hey there, Backstage Country. It's Elena, and we have got Ashley Cook here as my co-host this week. It has been so much fun.
3: It's so fun.
1: I love it.
3: I'm ready for a brand new hour of your favorite country hits. Are you ready?
1: I'm ready.
3: 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Well, stories from me and so much more coming up on Backstage Country.

0: Ashley Cook hosting this week along with me. I'm Elena, and we are talking about all the things, catching up. Ashley, last time you were here, we had so much fun talking about, I mean, so many things, but one of the things that we got deep into that people were loving to learn about you was the fact that you and your sister really grew up, like, in the midst of prime Disney Channel days, like Hannah Montana. You were on the set of these things. Like, you have the coolest stories. And since then, they've had the Hannah Montana 20th anniversary. Yeah. So I have to know, how do you think that turned out?
1: I think it was so good.
0: Right?
1: It was cute. I think it was really beautiful. I think they did a really good job of kind of like nostalgia meets forward dreaming, you know? Miley shined so well in that. And I think Noah shined too. She was in the, I saw like the ending credits of it all. And it was really
0: good. Noah was your girl.
1: Yeah.
0: Right?
1: Yeah, she's awesome.
0: Did you guys end up going out there for it or were you?
1: No, I was, we were just hanging. Yeah.
0: Yeah.
1: Yeah. But they're awesome. And I mean, I got to see Tish and Brandy a couple months ago on their podcast, which was fun. And it's been really fun. I get to watch them kind of enter into their own era.
0: Well, seeing that and like remembering the conversation we had and everything, and then seeing you show up on Marshalls, it did have me wondering if like you were getting the itch again, because you know those sets, you know what it's like to be on TV. Like, does it give you the itch? Do you want to do it? Really?
1: Yeah, I would love to. I would love nothing more than to kind of dabble in that world a little bit too, but music is always going to be my number one. But it was really fun to be on the set of Marshalls, and I would love to do, you know, something. I'm doing a couple more things that you'll see soon.
0: Like TV-wise?
1: Yeah, like just kind of in that world.
0: Okay.
1: So yeah, a couple more things, but yeah, I mean, I would love to. I think it'd be really fun to get to do it and have a, you know, a role in something, or just kind of like scratch the itch of that creative outlet, because music is so fun. But I've done it for all my life. I've been in it for so long, and I always will. I love music so much. I'll always be making albums and, you know, wanting to do it, but I don't know. Acting sounds like a fun thing to kind of like give a shot.
0: Right?
1: So we'll see.
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0: Cook is your co-host this week along with me, Elena. Okay. And we are having so much fun.
1: We are.
0: I really are.
1: Yes.
0: The album just came out on Friday. I feel like I learned a lot about you.
1: That's the goal.
0: I'm sure that you learned a lot about yourself while making as well. Like, like walking away from it. I mean, do you feel like a different person because of like how much you've learned about yourself?
1: I was just telling my mom this yesterday. I don't know if it's because I just turned 29 or what, but I feel like a polar opposite person even from the person who started writing this record.
0: Really?
1: Yeah.
0: I believe that.
1: Yeah. Yeah. I don't know if it's like just another birthday came around or if it's the relationship that I went through and learned a lot from, or if it's just like spending more time alone and now being single and being really hurt by the situation that I was in with that relationship. And I don't know what it is, but I really do feel like I learned my patterns in relationships. I learned my fears. I learned, you know, how I handle anger, how I handle a lot of things. And I think that's why I thought about naming this record so many different things, but I wanted to name it a self-title because it felt like, to your point, you get to know me more through it. And not just in a like, I like the color blue and blah, blah. It's like, it feels like real, raw, honest truths of a mid to late 20s girl figuring it out.
0: Yeah.
1: And that really just kind of came through. And I feel like a very different person now.
0: Are there songs on here that you were second guessing whether it was too much?
1: For sure.
0: Really?
1: Absolutely.
0: Which ones, Ashley?
1: I mean, for sure, Johnny and June.
0: Yeah.
1: And it's funny because I went and got dinner with some friends a couple nights ago and I was like, oh, is this song, should I pull it? Should I not put it out? And I was like, it's just so good. Like that was one of those songs that like I wrote, again, dead in the middle of this relationship fiasco. And I drove around in my car, went to Love Circle down, you know, in West End for like 3 hours and just played that song on loop, crying.
0: Oh,
1: so pathetic. But like, I really felt it. Yeah. I felt the song and I was like, yeah, now I'm beyond moved on and whatever. Like, I don't want to talk to him, whatever. Like, by all means, be happy.
0: But it's a part of the story.
1: It's a part of the story.
0: Yeah.
1: And I just feel like that song, if it wasn't as good and it didn't make me feel the way that it does, I probably would have pulled it because it says his name on the song.
0: Yeah.
1: So I'm kind of like, but yeah.
0: Did you almost take that out?
1: I can't.
0: Yeah.
1: It's in the title.
0: Yep. Yeah. I guess.
1: I guess that's literally the song.
0: Yeah. I'm like, yeah.
1: That's kind of the play on words. You know? Uh-huh. It's Johnny and June, the couple, but also like his name. So it's, yeah.
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0: an epic week here on Backstage Country. I'm Elena. A big, big thank you to our host, Ashley Cook, who absolutely crushed it this week.
1: Oh, thank you so much. So did you. It was so much fun. And I hope to see y'all on the road, on the Baby Blues Tour. Mm-hmm. And don't forget to check out my new, brand new self-titled album and includes my latest song, Baby Blues.
0: Which we are both wearing. And yes, I love that. Absolutely. I love the theme, Ashley.
1: Gotta rep it.
0: This was so fun. You are welcome back anytime, obviously. Absolutely loved it. But I will see y'all back here on Monday on Backstage Country.
1: Have a great weekend.

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6: 60 tonight, under mainly clear skies, northwest winds at around 5 miles an hour. Ample sunshine expected tomorrow, highs around 79. Lows around 54. Tomorrow night, clear skies. Right now, it's 66 degrees.
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11: Mainly clear skies overnight with lows around 60. Winds out of the northwest, 5 to 10 miles an hour. Daytime highs approaching 78 Saturday. Ample sunshine expected. Saturday night, 54. Currently, 66.

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3: He's a ranch hand in a pinch, man. 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
4: Mainly clear skies overnight with lows around 60. Winds out of the northwest, 5 to 10 miles an hour. Daytime highs approaching 78 Saturday. Ample sunshine expected. Saturday night, 54. Right now, 64.
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2: 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Pregnant people should avoid cannabis due to the risk of low birth weight, premature birth, stillbirth, and harm to fetal brain development.
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5: Mainly clear skies overnight with lows around 60. Winds out of the northwest, 5 to 10 miles an hour. Daytime highs approaching 78. Saturday, ample sunshine expected. Saturday night, 54. Right now, 64.
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3: Hey.
4: Hey, we're so excited for tonight. 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
3: Yes, we have a dog.
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3: Nope, just a big old backyard.
4: Nice. Another question. Are there any unlocked guns in the home?
3: Our guns are stored securely, locked in a safe that the kids can't access.
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0: 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I've seen you irritated. I'm telling you. Better him than me, actually.
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8: Mainly clear skies overnight with lows around 60. Winds out of the west, 5 to 10 miles an hour. Bright sunshine Saturday, highs around 78. Clear skies Saturday night, lows level off around 54. Right now, 64.
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3: Mainly clear overnight with lows around 60. Northwest winds 5 to 10 miles an hour. Clear skies Saturday, high of 79. Lows dip down to about 53 Saturday night. Clear skies. Right now, 63.

0: 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You served behind the desk.
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7: Bright sunshine expected today, with daytime highs approaching 79. Northwest winds 8 to 15 miles an hour. Lows level off around 53. Tonight, high of 76. Tomorrow, ample sunshine expected. Currently, 61.
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6: Bright sunshine expected today, with daytime highs approaching 79. Northwest winds 8 to 15 miles an hour. Lows level off around 53 tonight. High of 76 tomorrow. Ample sunshine expected. Currently 61.
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8: Bright sunshine expected today, with daytime highs approaching 79. Northwest winds 8 to 15 miles an hour. Lows level off around 53. Tonight, high of 76. Tomorrow, ample sunshine expected. Currently, 61.
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2: Courthouse retrial. Fish with Friends Country Courthouse. Jen, what are we doing today? Like, who are Eddie and Brittany? What are we looking at here?
3: So they're a nice couple that came to us, Fish, in our emails. We've talked a little back and forth to set this up, obviously. But Eddie and Brittany, they're married. They're a great couple. They have a son who's a college sophomore, I believe, who's an athlete.
2: All right.
3: But it's now come to a point where they're having an issue with it. So they want our help.
2: Eddie, you're the plaintiff today for Country Courthouse. What's going on, bro?
4: Hey, guys. Fish, Jen, really appreciate you guys being here. But just to clarify, our son's actually in high school. He's a sophomore, and he's in his second year playing football. And, oh, man, the mom wants him to commit. You know, he's been getting better. He just, to me, seems like his head is not really in the game. And I want to give him some breathing room with it. You know, her brothers, his uncles, you know, they played football in high school. I played high school football. I played in college, too.
2: Oh, wow. Okay.
4: And, yeah, I appreciate that. So I know there's a lot that goes into it. And, you know, for me, if his head's not, like, 100% in it, yeah. I know the demands of, you know, high school and you know, trying to get to the pros. And sure. It can be a lot.
2: Okay.
4: And recently our son confided in me that he wants to try the drama club. Instead this year. Yeah.
2: I don't know if you know this or not.
3: Uh-oh.
2: Okay, first off, I need to...
4: It's a really big switch.
2: I need to say something to you. I don't know if you know this or not at all, but I was the youngest ever lead in a high school musical at Langsburg High School.
3: Oh, God.
2: So I understand drama. I understand what you're talking about.
3: Oh, my God. Tell your son that, Eddie.
2: But in all honesty, is he actually going to stop playing right now then? And he wants to just call it a day, or does he want to run out the season?
4: No, he doesn't want to run out the season. Oh. He wants to quit now to join the drama club.
2: Okay.
4: Yeah. And I'm not crazy about it. I was never a big drama guy.
2: Yeah.
4: I'm sure you'll become his idol, Fish. So
2: I get it. Dude, it won't be the first time I've been somebody's idol. I understand. Don't worry about it.
3: Oh, God.
2: I'm an American, and I'm like an idol. But, I'm like an American idol. Go on.
4: Yeah, no, I think what's driving this, Brittany, my wife, this hit her completely out of the blue, and she suspects it's that he's got a new girlfriend, and she's a junior, and she has a car, and she is all up in the drama department. Yeah.
3: There you go.
5: Jen, see, this is what I'm talking about.
2: Order in the court.
5: What I'm talking about.
2: Order in the court. Hold on, Brittany.
3: Okay.
2: Order in the court. Jurisprudence. So, okay, well, I think I get the gist of this. Here's what we're going to do. You got 5 to 10 seconds to give us right now. Tell the jury why they should vote for you today for Country Courthouse. Go ahead.
4: 5 to 10 seconds. No one ever had to tell me and try to get me motivated to play football. I feel you're either in it or you're not, and I just don't think he's in it, and I just don't want to push him to do something he doesn't want to do.
3: Ooh.
4: I think, you know, this thing about the girlfriend and he's telling me she could be the one, I think might be a little overrated. I mean, he's 15. He doesn't know what he's talking about, but that's another life lesson to learn.
2: Dude, I had that in my 50s, let alone when I was 15. I get it. Okay. Listen, we need to hear from Brittany to really dive into this case right now for Country Courthouse. We hear from our defendant next.
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1: Fish with Friends Country Courthouse. Jen, we've got Eddie, we've got Brittany. Why don't you sum the case up for us as we get into Brittany and hear from our defendant?
2: Yeah, I feel bad for them, but they've come to the right place because we solve problems here on Country Courthouse, right? So yeah. Eddie and Brittany are married. They sound like a lovely couple. Their son's sophomore in high school, an athlete for now, but he wants to kind of change his tack and he wants to do something different. And so that's why we're here today discussing the pros and cons of that and how we can help them navigate and move forward with their son. So okay. We talked to Eddie and now we have to hear Britt's side.
1: Brittany, go ahead. Give us what are you thinking here? Like, why do you not want your son to quit football during the season and whatnot?
3: Let me just say something, okay?
1: Okay.
3: I love my husband, but it must be nice when you're the athlete being toted around, okay? And I know this. My dad was a football player, my brothers, clearly my husband.
1: Family.
3: When you're the athlete, it doesn't matter to you. You're not. Your life is not being disrupted. My life has been disrupted because I'm the one driving my son around.
1: Okay.
3: I'm the one making the sacrifices. I'm the one not going out with friends because I have to take him to all of his practices. So my husband's living on Easy Street. Okay, so that's what happens when you are the mother of the athlete. We've made family sacrifices. My son is so good. He doesn't even realize how talented he is on the field. Okay.
2: Wow.
3: If he would just focus, he could really make this a career. He can get a scholarship. He could go and do something with his life, even if he wound up becoming a coach later on in life.
1: Oh, wow.
3: And here's my husband just being all weak in the knees. Okay, sure, he doesn't have to play football. Like, he's 15. He doesn't know. It's our job to put him in the right direction. He doesn't have social skills. I love him. You got to know your kid's strengths and weaknesses.
1: Okay.
3: He doesn't have a lot of friends. Football is like who he is, what he does. And my husband's being all wishy-washy, and that is fueling the fire for him because he's all like, well, Dad said, I don't have to play if I want to play. No! I need us to be a team and on the same damn side.
1: Okay.
3: This is good for my son. I don't want him in drama. It's going to get him nowhere. I don't want him to be a little weakling.
1: Oh, wow.
2: Oh, my God, you guys.
4: Okay. Wow. Drama helps with social skills.
1: Oh. In the court. Hold on. It actually does.
3: Ish.
1: Yeah, Brittany, I don't know if you know this or not, but I was the youngest ever lead in a high school musical at Langsburg High School.
2: Yeah, so, you already mentioned it once.
1: I don't know if she remembered. And I am a pretty good with the social skills. So,
2: God.
1: I mean, maybe it was my
3: time. That's good to know. Maybe you're just lucky.
2: Yeah. Maybe your son could go into radio. Write that down.
1: Yeah,
2: for
1: there
2: him,
1: you
2: right?
1: go. There's a career that'll suck the life
2: out
1: of
2: you. Oh, my God. I feel so bad for you guys. Brittany, you make me feel for you.
1: Wait, Jen, what am I doing? We're both, she's compelling as well. You're both very.
2: I'm allowed to talk.
1: Yeah, forbearance. I don't even know what that means. Hold on. I got my list. Docket. Exculpatory evidence, hearsay. Okay. 10 seconds, 5 to 10 seconds, Brittany. Tell the jury why they should vote for you. Again, this is all about Eddie's son came up to him and said, hey, look, Dad, I don't want to play football anymore. And he's like, all right, why? Blah, blah, blah. I want to play drama. My girlfriend's a junior, has a car, you know, so she could be driving people around. Maybe, I don't know. Anyway, and Brittany's like, you need to finish out the season. You're better than you think. You need to focus on this. You need to learn drive, whatever. Brittany, why should the jury vote for you today?
3: If I follow the boyfriend that I had in sophomore year of high school, I would be jobless, probably homeless. So it's my job as a loving mother to make sure that my son is on the right path. This is what's best for him.
1: Right.
3: I want to point him in the right direction. He could do drama at another point of his life. But right now, these are pivotal years, and we need to make sure he's doing what's best for him. And I need Eddie to stop being so whiny about it.
1: Wow. Okay.
4: Okay. I have. Can I rebuttal? I have a rebuttal. Can I object?
1: Time is up.
3: You always have a rebuttal. So sure. Go ahead.
1: Wow. Okay. Give me a quick rebuttal, Eddie. She gave you permission. You got 10 seconds. Go.
4: Quick rebuttal. Number one, if he stops doing the football, you don't have to keep making sacrifices. And number two, my question is this more about you or about our son? Because it seems to be more about
1: you put
4: some chips on the table.
1: Stop,
4: and
1: Brittany,
4: you feel like you have to go all in.
1: Stop, Brittany. You've got three seconds. We got to get moving here. Go ahead.
3: Fine, but I just want to say this. When you're a parent, you do everything in your power to undo your own mistakes through your child and make sure they don't do the same things. And there were things I gave up because my parents didn't push me hard enough, and I regret it. And I don't want him to have regrets.
1: Okay.
3: So it's not about me. It's about my son.
1: Okay.
3: My son.
4: I think academics are going to carry him through more than football. Average lifespan of a football player is 3 years in the NFL. Just bringing that up. Go ahead.
3: Yeah, and you know what their bank account looks like?
4: Most of them are broke by the time they leave the league.
1: Okay.
4: I just
2: you two have done your homework.
4: Well documented.
1: Okay.
3: That's a totally different that's a whole different conversation, okay? Let's just get down to the nitty-gritty of this because I just want to hear how I won and everybody agrees with me.
1: You got
3: Let's
1: it.
3: Just get it over.
1: You got it. Brittany, the deliberation for this case begins right now.
2: Okay.
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1: Fish with Friends in Country Courthouse. This is a good case today with Eddie and Brittany.
2: Yeah.
1: What is going on?
2: It is. So it's kind of, it's simple, but it's not. A mom and a dad have come to us. Their son is a high school student who is an athlete for now, playing football, but he wants to quit. He's not into it, wants to switch to drama. And it's a big decision, and it affects this young person's future. And we're helping them decide what we all think they should do. And we're nosy bees, and we want to butt in. So
1: and
2: here we are.
1: Chris is the first part of our bee party, I guess. I don't even know where to go with that. Chris, what do you think today for Country Courthouse?
3: I'm thinking that the mom's right. And that you gotta side with her, that she has the winning case. It's a family thing. Like, everybody's made some sacrifices, both either money, time, and energy, both like from their son's perspective and everybody else around it, getting him to practices, getting him to games, whatever else. And he's 15. So like, at 15, I didn't want to do a lot of things, but like,
2: good point.
3: But my parents made me do it. And even if, like, he decides later on that football's not his thing, it needs to come from a place of not just, like, oh, I like this girl and, like, I want to hang out with them. Like, do both. Plenty of people are well-rounded. Just make that time. Right. But, like, your team's counting on you.
1: All right, brother. Thank you so
2: Chris,
1: much.
2: Chris, you must be a dad. I love that.
1: Are you a dad, Chris? Jen wants to know if you want to have a kid or something. I don't know what the hell's going on.
3: No, I got kids, but, look. It's part of the tough work of being a parent is making them do the things you don't want to.
1: Yeah.
3: And she's got to, like, still take them to games and do all that stuff. So it's not like she's getting, looking for a way to get out of stuff. She's, like, still having to do it. So I think,
1: I love
3: you
1: got to
3: stick it out, kid.
1: I love that, brother. Thank you so much for the call. You have a good day, dude.
3: All right, thanks, man. You guys as well. Take care.
1: All right, thanks for the call, Chris. Okay, Jen, as far as texts go today, I know you always pick one for each side. Have you seen a lot? I mean, is it split? Yeah.
2: That,

0: That's what people have said.
1: All right, thanks, man. You guys as well. Take care.
2: All right, thanks for the call, Chris. Okay, Jen, as far as texts go today, I know you always pick one for each side. Have you seen a lot? I mean, is it split?
0: It is, but it's where there's a recurring theme here.
2: Oh, okay.
0: So for Eddie, for the dad, it's just that one, here's what a couple people text the same thing is when he said, you can't force him to do something he's not into.
2: Yeah.
0: That's what people have said to dad. It's just that one, here's what a couple people text the same thing is when he said, you can't force him to do something he's not into.
2: Yeah.
0: That's what people have said.

0: and all of the money that they put into it, whatever.
1: Yeah.
0: But that being said, if he is pulling aside his father, the football player, you know, who obviously knows what's going on, and telling him, like, Dad, I'm sure that's really hard for the son to do.
2: Yeah.
0: Saying, Dad, I don't want to do this. And this girl that I met, like, means a lot to me. And it sounds like he's having difficulties making friends. And I totally understand, like, if you're interested in something, you are going to make friends who are interested in the same thing. Okay. So I don't see what the problem is. Like, I think that they should absolutely let him go into drama and theater.
1: Charlotte, thanks so much for the call on this one. You're going to be, I mean, this is a really close case. So the jury needs
2: to keep... She made some good points.
1: You make really good points. The jury needs to keep those votes coming in, because we're going to find out who wins in just a sec. Again, Charlotte, your vote is for Eddie. Eddie is the plaintiff. Brittany, the defendant, is like, stick to it. We got to finish out the season. Keep those votes coming. Country
2: thanks,
1: Courthouse.
2: Charlotte.
1: We're going to find out who won in just a sec. Charlotte, you have a great day.
0: Thanks, you too.
3: Thank you. 98.

0: 98 Country Courthouse retrial.
1: Fish with friends. We've got Eddie, we've got Brittany, we've got Country Courthouse. Jen, what's the case?
2: So Eddie and Brittany are parents to a high school athlete, a sophomore year football player, who is thinking he wants to change, make a different choice and do something different. And their disagreement about that, about should he keep playing football or not. So that's what we're all trying to help them with and decide today.
1: Okay, let me ask you something, Brittany. Do you think you won Country Courthouse today? And if so, why?
3: Yes, because being a great mother and a great parent is making sure you teach your kids life lessons. And having my son follow through this season is a lesson that I know he'll be grateful for when it comes to later on in his life. I'm doing the right thing.
1: You're much calmer right now than you were a little bit ago. You sound very relaxed. One of the people that texted in.
3: Because I know I won. Because I know that I'm making a good case. And I had my first cup of coffee.
1: So. Yeah, one of the people that texted in was like, you know what? That Brittany girl's pretty intense, but I agree with her. Eddie, do you think you won? If so, why?
4: I just want to do what's best for my son. So, you know, whatever that is, yes, I hope I won just because I am competitive. And I don't want Brittany hanging this over me for the rest of my life. So I'm really hoping I won.
1: Well, Eddie, much like your son sat down with you and he said, Dad, I need help and I don't want to do this anymore. I want to stop. Will you talk to mom with me and all that stuff? That for your son was probably a bad idea. You lost Country Courthouse today.
4: Oh.
1: Brittany, you won. Yeah. Brittany, you won. So wait, are you guys actually going to stick to the verdict today, Eddie?
4: Well, my wife and I talked, and I agreed that, we both agreed that whatever the jury decided, we were going to stick to it. So, Brittany, I'm going to sit down. I'm going to chat with our son. I'm going to let him know, hey, he's got to finish the season. But if after the season he wants to quit, I think we should let him quit and let him join drama. And I think that's a compromise we should make.
2: I love that.
1: Brittany, what do you think?
3: I'm okay with that. I need him to see this through. He can still have the girlfriend. I'm okay with that. We can explore other things next year, but I'm okay with that. He needs to finish what he started.
2: Can I just say two things really quick? Number one, these are real people, our jury. There are real listeners calling, texting. So we do hope people get ideas from Country Course. That's why we do it. And the second thing is, be honest, you guys, because she's probably not listening. Do we like the girlfriend?
1: Yeah. I mean, are we a fan of her? What do we think? Eddie, what do you think?
3: Yeah. I think she's sweet, honey.
4: Yeah, she's sweet, but like he's 15. Is she really going to be around in a few years? Who knows?
2: And you guys,
3: no,
2: I'll explain
3: I don't
2: to
3: think
2: Fish,
3: it's a long term thing.
2: I'll explain to Fish later why it's important that she has a car. I don't think he's getting that.
1: I don't understand the significance of that. What do you mean?
2: Yeah. Well,
1: not. My car had a bed in the back of it.
2: You guys sound like great parents. So.
1: Yeah, you really do. Eddie, Brittany, thanks for doing Country Courthouse today. Good luck with everything and keep in touch, okay?
4: All right. Thanks, guys. I love you, honey.
3: I love you.
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7: Bright sunshine expected today, with daytime highs approaching 79. Winds out of the northwest, 10 to 15 miles an hour. Clear skies tonight, 52. Highs around 76. Tomorrow, clear skies. Currently, it's 63 degrees.
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11: Bright sunshine expected today, with daytime highs approaching 79. Winds out of the northwest, 10 to 15 miles an hour. Clear skies tonight, 52. Highs around 76. Tomorrow, clear skies. Currently, 68.
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10: Bright sunshine expected today, with daytime highs approaching 79. Winds out of the northwest, 10 to 15 miles an hour. Clear skies tonight, 52. Highs around 76. Tomorrow, clear skies. Right now, it's 72 degrees.

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0: said, I never knew you were a pickup man. You can set my truck on fire and roll it down a hill, and I still wouldn't trade it for a Coupe de Ville. I got an 8-foot bed that never has to
1: West
0: be
1: way action.
2: Oh yeah, oh yeah. Good job! Come on! Good job!
1: That's the best. Justin, what's his nickname?
2: Ben John!
3: Practices with the Ravens, there's been a purple haze this week in the Twin Cities. Head coach Kevin O'Connell.
4: I would just always say that you're going to get more X's and O's here than you would in a preseason game. And there's still a lot to evaluate in preseason games, but normally it is guys' ability, technique, fundamental.
3: Practices with the Ravens, there's been a purple haze this week in the Twin Cities. Head coach Kevin O'Connell.
4: I would just always say that you're going to get more X's and O's here than you would in a preseason game. And there's still a lot to evaluate in preseason games, but normally it is guys' ability, technique, fundamentals, throwing, catching, covering, tackling. Not so much how they have to handle the football 501 that can go into a regular season NFL game.
3: Minnesota looks to deliver some purple pain today at U.S. Bank Stadium. 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

0: But I know my wife we went through it with cancer, and so it is scary. Like, you just don't know if tomorrow's going to come, right? And you just got to trust in God at that point and say, you know what? I'm going to trust that whatever happens, this is, like, I'm going to be the best me I can be today. And I think every day you wake up and say that, and I'm going to be the best me I can be. Yeah. And that's where I think Randy, when I listen to him tell me, I can't say everything on the air. I'm not going to say it. But when he told me some of the stuff he told me, because I'm like, man, I'm like at 46. I got gray hair now. I'm like, I feel old. Like, I look at pictures. I don't look like myself.
1: Right.
0: Like 12 years ago when I did the show, I'm like, man, I had a dark black beard. And, you know, now it's like I got gray. And I just listen to him, and I'm like, man, you're right, Randy Moss. Like, that is right. Like, I can't do it. I felt like a Kobe Bryant commercial almost. Like, remember Kobe, Mamba? Yeah, like with Aziz Ansari.
1: Yeah.
0: And he's like, you too can be like Kobe Bryant. Yeah, really, Kanye Kobe Bryant? And he's there, like, no. But that's what Randy felt like, man. It felt like he needs he's not the Mamba. I don't know what his shoe would be. The Moss. Like, he needs to get the Moss, not Nikes. Like, I don't know if he's what brand he's with or, you know. But, hey, Nike, you're missing a big opportunity with a commercial with Randy Moss where he just goes around and gives wisdom to the world.
1: Giving out free game. Free game for Nike there.
0: I'm just saying. I would like my royalties.
1: Right.
0: And you know what? Justin Jefferson has a production company. I talked to his dad about that.
1: Okay.
0: So Justin's production company shoots his own commercials and stuff. So I'm like, hey, Justin, man, you might want to get Randy Moss on the horn with Nike, shoot some commercials with your production company. You know, Justin Jefferson can be the kid sitting in the locker room and comes in there. Well, Justin is with Under Armour, though, so I don't know if there's a conflict of interest.
1: Right.
0: But
1: they can work it out.
0: I'm pretty sure his production company worked that out.
1: They can work that out.
0: Hey. Just don't put them on Justin.
1: Anybody out there that's got access to Randy Moss, hit Jets line, hit our line on Viking Span line.
0: We got a ton of ideas.
1: Tons of ideas. Browns is giving out free game. Randy was giving out free game. It's just good to see him back healthy. And what an awesome resource for all the guys there down at TCO. And I know KOC said he wants him to be just more involved, more part of the team. And that's just got to be surreal for guys like Miles Price, Justin Jefferson, and everybody there. 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We got one more segment of Vikings Fan Line to go. Last segment of preseason Vikings Fan Line. There will be no Vikings Fan Line following the Broncos game on Friday. So if you got any more questions ahead of the regular season for Ron Johnson, make sure to hit us up. This is Vikings Fan Line. We'll be right back for one more segment. This is Minnesota Vikings football.
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0: McCarthy takes a high snap, gets away from a blitz. Ooh, a deep one to Ty Felton. Get up there, Ty. Yes! Brings it in at the 12, maybe the 11-yard line. McCarthy found the single coverage. Felton made them pay. And it's a connection of 50 and a first down.
1: Certainly the most exciting play of the day. J.J. McCarthy to Ty Felton early on in that first quarter for 50 freaking yards. That was awesome. The rest was a little bit inconsistent from J.J. McCarthy. Final segment of Vikings Fan Line for the day. I'm Max Fuller. That's Ron Johnson. No Vikings Fan Line next week following the Vikings-Broncos game. So this is the last preseason Fan Line. So if you got any more questions for Ron Johnson ahead of the regular season, go ahead and hit the text line 64686. Ron, I'm going to ask you a question. Just since this is our last time talking before the regular season starts, give me a bold prediction for the roster.
2: Ooh, bold prediction for the roster.
1: Yeah.
2: Oh, that's a tough one. You put me on the spot there. Honestly, I don't know if there's any like dark horses.
1: Yeah.
2: Defensively, I mean, I would say Chuck Demings, just because if you look at the current roster, they have him as the third cornerback behind Dwight McGovern.
1: What about Jake Roberts and or Jake Thomas?
2: So that's the thing about the Jake Roberts, Jake Thomas. So Jake Roberts at linebacker, you got Ivan Pace, you got Jake Golday,
1: Yeah. You
2: got Chaz Chambliss. I think John Ross, it's going to come down there. And normally I do it next week because the third preseason game, I know normally that third show, we kind of say, okay, here's my 42.
1: Yeah.
2: And I usually tweet it out throughout the week. That's 3 Ron Johnson, by the way, people on Twitter. That's the number 3. Ron Johnson on Twitter.
1: Was that your AOL screen name, by the way? I heard you talking about AOL on the pregame show.
2: No, my AOL was not really. It was an email address that I no longer can ever use if I'm an adult. I remember the movie House Party.
1: Yes, sir.
2: Night Heat.
1: Okay. Trust me, I feel you, brother.
2: It was like nightheat3@yahoo.com or something.
1: I love it.
2: Because the movie, it was. And I don't think we ever saw who Night Heat was, but no. I remember they talked about, Kid and Play talked about him. Like, your wife just booked Night Heat to come to her bachelorette party? So I.
1: That's a way better.
2: I don't think my Twitter could have been Night Heat 3.
1: I don't think so. I don't think people wouldn't catch the reference, but those that know,
2: right?
1: They know. And I feel you, brother, because mine was Black Bruce Lee at live.com. And when I remember that first time being 18.

0: and Instagram. But yeah, normally I come up with like a 40 players, and this is why I say 40. I think 40 usually are locked in, ones and twos. And then those other 13, three of them are kickers, punters, long snapper. You got your kick returner in there. But here's the thing about your punt kick return, it's Miles Price. So then does that free up Brian Flores to bang on the table for one of these other guys now? Because it's like, well, look, hey, man, you got your... You don't need him. You got a kick returner.
1: Right. Let me get another linebacker.
0: Yeah, he's the fourth receiver.
1: Right.
0: So we got that taken care of. Or does that free up a spot for Ty Felton? Because your fourth receiver is that. And so now Ty Felton becomes the fourth, fifth receiver in that offense as well. So, yeah, it's going to come down to that. But my shocking one, I guess, kind of with the roster, looking at all these names, I think they're going to probably have to keep – probably so 1, 2, 3, 4, 5. I think 6 D linemen, and I think you look at Loudermilk, they really like him. But Taki Taimani had a great year last year, or at least was a name we talked about. We haven't heard a lot about it, you know. So that's the one that shockingly to me, I thought he would be kind of early on. I think we all were like, oh, yeah, he's on the team, and now you're like, no, it's going to be Caleb Banks, Orange, and then Isaiah Loudermilk because they like him. So it may be some of these names that we thought would be here are not going to be here. But, yeah, with all the Jacobs, again, Jacob Roberts, that one's a tough one. That one's a tough one to keep because you have Ivan Pace, Jake Golday, Eric Wilson, Blake Cashman. I don't know if you can go with 5 inside linebackers.
1: Yeah.
0: It comes down to special teams, though. And I will say defensively, unfortunately, Jacob Roberts, he's the one that gave up the touchdown. On that, I tweeted that play out. If you watch it back, him and Chas Chambliss are in the same spot. Nobody went to the flat. Both of them kind of were in the hook zone. And then you see Chambliss go up to him and kind of like, he's probably like, dude, you were supposed to be over there. Because if you look at the bottom of the screen, Jacob Thomas was in the right spot. He dropped to the flat. On the other side, Jacob Roberts, did not. And so stuff like that matters about when you're the fifth linebacker. Can you just line up where you're supposed to be and not give up a touchdown? Not to say we care about winning this game,
1: right,
0: but that could have changed it. If he gets in that pass lane, maybe he picks it off. You know, maybe the throw doesn't happen, it's just a sack, and they just kick a field goal. Now at the end of the game, Max Brosman has a chance to win it, but we'll never know.
1: That's kind of, I mean, when you're linebacker 5, it's kind of just about not burning the building down, right? It's like me filling in for a fan line today. It's like, just don't swear, don't burn the building down. Make sure we stay on the air this week.
0: Don't take a call from this person.
1: Yeah, yeah. No Warren from St. Paul. But yeah, the Vikings have, I mean, they are just filthy rich when it comes to that linebacker room. How do you think the NFC North shakes out, Ron Johnson? I don't know.
0: My early prediction was Bears. And here's the one. I think the Vikings can easily be 2.
1: I think so. I think there's a case to be made for any of these teams.
0: Yeah,
1: and I know
0: Lions,
1: a lot of people are saying the Bears might take a step back, but because they relied on a lot of Caleb Williams miracles last year. But that's just assuming that he doesn't make yet another jump. I mean, that guy was special, man. He was the most exciting quarterback to watch.
0: So my original... Too early to talk about schedule release, right? I do it for the Vikings every year.
1: Yeah.
0: Me and Tatum Everett, we do it every year. Sometimes I'm right. Sometimes I'm wrong. We'll see what happens this year.
1: Well, that's the beauty of doing it that's too early. Yeah. Nobody even remembers.
0: Way too early. Right. We didn't even know who half the draft picks were yet. Like, I just was like, here's what I think about wins and losses, right?
1: You don't even bring up the ones you're wrong, but when you're right, you're like, hey, I said that back in June.
0: So
1: you
0: the
1: know?
0: Guaranteed victories in the NFC North, when you look at not our own each other, right, just who they're going to play. The Lions have 1, 2, 3, 4, 5, 6, 7 guaranteed wins. That's in my opinion. The Bears have 5. Packers and Vikings have 4, right? That's Dolphins, Saints, Panthers, Jets. I think everybody runs them. I think so, unless you have a bad day. The Lions have the easiest schedule. Their opponent's record right now is a .467, which is the 6th easiest schedule in the NFL.
1: Woof.
0: Because they finished 4th,
1: right.
0: You know? But not like a bad 4th. They were like 9-8 and
1: yeah.
0: They finished 4th. So I think the Vikings probably like, we finished 9-8 too. Can we get the 4th place schedule?
1: Right. Can we just play the same team?
0: Right. Why are we getting the 3rd place schedule? Because you look at the Lions, they have the Saints, Jets, Panthers, Cardinals, Dolphins, Titans, and Giants. I think those are our wins. Like, I think those are 7 easy wins. Early on, they got the Saints, Bills, Jets, Panthers, Cardinals. They can start 4-1. And so injury, though. The Lions, it feels like every day somebody for the Lions is getting carted off the field.
1: Yeah.
0: And that's why I push them down. I think the Bears, Caleb Williams, he's the front runner right now. I say Vikings and Packers are fighting out for that 2 spot. And I think the Lions, in my opinion, I did this. I said I think they can finish 4th. But that's only because of

0: how the injuries have started, right? Even though they have four easy games, sorry. But then they have the Packers, Vikings, Patriots, Bucks, Bears, Falcons.
1: Oof, that's brutal. Yeah.
0: And right. So if they're not healthy, because I think Aiden Hutchinson, what's his name? The other guy comes back. Same with the Packers. They don't have
1: Micah Parsons. Yeah.
0: And so So thank God for the Vikings.
1: Right. Yeah.
0: So you get them. You get no Micah Parsons in week one. Then they have the Jets. You have Vikings, Jets. That's a win for them. But then Falcons, Bucks, Bears, Cowboys, and then Lions. And that's all without Micah Parsons. So I just think the Vikings with the Packers, Bears, that's tough. But then you got Bucks, Dolphins, Saints, Colts. I think it's gonna shape up. We're early on. We're gonna talk Vikings Bears, and that's if Kyler Murray is what he was in 2024.
1: Yeah,
0: right. It doesn't have to be super great. Just don't throw as many interceptions.
1: Yeah, he doesn't have to be a superstar. Yeah,
0: just get it to the tight ends. Get it to Justin. Feed Justin Jefferson,
1: please.
0: You do not want Justin Jefferson not being happy. You do not want Jefferson being upset. But like Kyler Murray that year, 68% completion, so he probably can get to 70. Almost 3,900 yards. 21 touchdowns, just cut down on those 11 interceptions. And that's what it is. He had a 93 passer rating. He got sacked 30 times. I think KLC can help that,
1: yeah.
0: Right? That's holding on to the ball maybe too long. That's not scheming up for him. And he has a run game now. You look at the run that year. Kyler Murray was the second best rusher on that team at 572 yards. James Conner only had 1,000. You got three really good running backs in that room. I think that frees Kyler Murray up to just be who he is, which... run when you have to, but you don't need to. Where like the Cardinals in 2024 had him running. Like that was part of their offense. So yeah, that's my not too early prediction, but it's the Bears, Vikings, Packers, Lions.
1: It's gonna be another cutthroat year in the NFC North.
0: They're gonna have three playoff teams.
1: I do as well.
0: It's gonna
1: be
0: three playoff teams.
1: I do as well. It's gonna be an absolute bloodbath, as it typically is in the NFC North. One more preseason game for the Minnesota Vikings to go. That is Friday night against the Denver Broncos. No Vikings fan line following that game. So the next time you hear Ron Johnson and Eric Norquist, it'll be the real deal, baby. After Vikings Packers on September 13th, of course, you can hear all of the action right here on KFAN. And we're going to be breaking down this game. There wasn't a whole lot to see, but we're still going to be breaking down this game, starting with Sunday sermons tomorrow. There's a cool little show called Worst Case Scenario. I heard the host is pretty handsome, too. That's after Sunday sermons. And, of course, 5:30 a.m. to 6:30 p.m. We're breaking down all things purple right here on KFAN. This has been Minnesota Vikings Fan Line. This is Minnesota Vikings Football.

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0: Elsie's Bar and Grill, Morgan's Jewelers, Kratt Lumber, Black Bear Dispensary.
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10: Lows around 53 tonight. Under clear skies, northwest winds 5 to 10 miles an hour. 76 tomorrow, clear skies. Lows dip down to about 53 tomorrow night, partly cloudy. Currently, it's 77 degrees.
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8: Lows around 53 tonight. Under clear skies, northwest winds 5 to 10 miles an hour. 76 tomorrow, clear skies. Lows dip down to about 53 tomorrow night, partly cloudy. Right now, 75.

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1: Licking someone else's stamp that they licked? That's disgusting.
2: Multi-licking is called.
1: That is not even a
2: it's
1: thing.
2: It's a term. I'm going to start making up terms because everybody else makes up terms. You know what I mean?
1: You know what? And I'm so gullible. I believe you. That's the problem.
2: Excuse me. Are you a multi-licker?
3: Not gonna happen.
2: 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All right.
0: Fish with friends. 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